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1: Can we talk? Okay, right now I'd like to tell you a story, okay? But in order for me to tell you this story, you just must use your imagination. Okay, ladies? Okay, first, imagine that this is the finest man you have ever seen in your life. Woo! Is he fine or what? But he's mine. And I love him. But on my way to rehearsal, I saw this man. Woo-wee! And girlfriend, let me tell you, he was finer than my man was. So I wanted to mess around with him a little bit, you know what I'm saying? But I couldn't leave my man, could I? So in order to have my cake and eat it too, I had to keep him a secret. Tonight, this is for you.

0: What lies below St. Lucia? Witness the unveiling of St. Lucia's first underwater sculpture park, a journey through our history and identity, from our first settlers through colonial conflict, enslavement, and resistance, to the remarkable persons who shaped our country. 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

0: friend, you forget about the big U.S. Labor Day coming up. You have your visa already?
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We're the new kids on the block, and we're good. Think about it. Even the competition is listening. Yep, they're copying and pasting, you know. Now you're feeling the vibe.

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0: see at me. It's that brand new from R. Kelly. Tear It Up off the album Black Panties, coming out in December, right here on the ATL Zone for Hip Hop and R&B.
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0: think about it, even the competition is listening. 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
1: Back in the days when I was a teenager, brother, I had tons of brown sugar.
2: For real?
1: That's right, you act like you don't believe me. 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
1: That's right.
2: What brown sugar you talking about?
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1: 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It's a lifestyle. 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

0: Heavenly Father, as this new week begins, we come before you not because we have it all together, but because we know we need you. We acknowledge our imperfections, our shortcomings, and the moments where we have fallen short of your glory. Lord, we ask that you cleanse our spirits, wash away what does not honor you, and fill us anew with your compassion and grace. Just as the servant was forgiven a debt too great to repay, we are reminded of how deeply and freely you have loved us. That kind of love humbles us, Father. Help us to carry that same spirit of forgiveness toward those who have hurt or wronged us, where there is bitterness rooted in our hearts, uprooted. Where there is pain we have been holding on to, give us the courage to release it, so that we may walk into this week truly free. Guide our thoughts, our words, and our actions, Lord. Let us reflect your kindness in every conversation, every interaction, and in every quiet moment. May the love and mercy that Jesus so beautifully modeled to be alive in how we treat one another and those around us. As we step into the days ahead, clothe us in patience and fill us with understanding. May our hearts remain tender and open to your voice. And may we be a source of encouragement and light to everyone we encounter this week. Thank you, Father, for never leaving our side. We trust in your plan. We rest in your faithfulness. And we step forward together, expectant for all that you have in store. In Jesus' name we pray. Amen. Amen. And amen.
1: For your grace is sufficient to keep us, for your strength is made perfect.

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1: Somebody shout hallelujah.

Amen. Good morning to everybody who are here with us. I trust that you had an amazing weekend, despite the rain. All right, as a matter of fact, be thankful for the rain. All right, some of us are praying for rain in the world. All right, and some of us right here. Anyway, I have to say something that might just be taken out of context. So let me just leave that here and move on. All right. So good morning to you. Thank you very much for being here for the morning Singspiration with Superman. All right. On this beautiful Monday, the 31st day of August, 2026. I have a sister who's celebrating her birthday today. I think she turned 40-10. She probably did. She thinks she's younger than everybody, but she's about 40-10 today there. But we will talk about that in a while. Alright, Maya, morning, sweetheart. Good morning, my baby. Tell your mommy I said good morning also, even though she didn't send in a message for you. Mm-hmm. Alright, tell her mommy I said morning, alright? Yeah, my sister, 40-10. And you think, anyway, good morning to you, Miss Martha. Miss Martha says, O Lord, by your wisdom, direct Mr. Pringles, by your righteousness, restrain him, by your indulgence, console him, by your power, protect him. I offer you, Lord, his thoughts to be directed to you, his words to be about you, his deeds to respect your will, his trials to be endured for you. Please give him direction and wisdom so that he can make the right decisions and bring glory to your name. Amen. A productive day to you, Mr. Pringles. Stay amazing. I appreciate you, Miss Martha. Thank you very much. And a productive day to you as well. May God continue blessing you, and may God continue putting his healing hands on you. All right. She also says, dear God, thanks for your amazing power and work in our lives. Thank you for your goodness and for your blessings over us. Thank you that you are able to bring hope through even the toughest of times, strengthening us for your purposes. Thank you for your great love and care. In Jesus' name we pray. A blessed and wonderful Monday morning to you, Godfather. Fantastic day, vibe, family, peace and love. Good morning. An amazing day to you, Captain Dell. And a pleasant day to you, Ray. Blessings and appreciate you. Love, blessings, and I appreciate you. Wonderful day to you, OJ. Alright, greetings coming from Miss Martha. Suzanne, good morning to you. You were up quite early or quite late, one and the two. She says, I pray that your cup overflow with God's blessings today. May your day be beautiful, peaceful, happy, healthy, abundant, and filled with the love that is sent your way now. Good morning. God bless you. Amen. I appreciate you. Thank you very, very much. EJ, good morning, Jesus. Good morning, my brother, and also to the Vibe Radio family. A blessed and magnificent Monday morning to all. Almighty God, who reigns from heaven and who holds all power in your hand, Lord, we pray this day for your power of deliverance. Many are the afflictions of the righteous.

being with San Enes, would I put my hope? Happy Monday and blessings by Radio Family as we begin another week. There will be moments when we don't have the answers, cannot see the way forward, and wonder how the things we are praying and waiting for will come together. In those moments, may we resist the urge to worry and instead enter God's presence. He knows the way. Even when we cannot see it, let Him lead, guide, and direct our steps. Heavenly Father, thank You for the gift of a new week as we wait upon You. Quiet our anxious thoughts and help us to place our hope completely in Your Word. 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Where we are uncertain, give us direction. 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Go before us throughout this week, guide our decisions, protect our families, bless the work of our hands, open the right doors, and help us to trust Your timing, even when we cannot understand the process. Have a blessed, productive, and favor-filled Monday and week ahead. May we keep the Lord first and center in our lives, and remember to be a blessing to someone today and always. God bless. Malina, good morning to you, love. She says, Grand Rising, as we come to the end of this month, let us all give thanks for making it thus far. Let God's rich provisions reach each of us. Give thanks to the life and the giver. Give thanks for the blessing of water for those who don't get from the pipe. Amen. Good morning, and you have an amazing day yourself, Auntie Soso. She says, good morning. Happy Monday. May God's love and peace surround you today and always. Amen. Even Maya's birthday was Wednesday. Maya and your mother are going to tell me that now. Your mother, that's how she is. That's how your mother is. You know, she's going to tell me that now. You know, Uncle Quincy would have just fly over, land there, drop something for you. But that's okay. I sent money for mommy to get something for you, baby. I sent the money for her. So if mommy used the money to do something else, find out. Okay? All right? Yes, Uncle Pringle sent money for mommy to buy something nice for you. Captain Dell, I just want you to know, brother, that I love you too. All right? I just want you to know that. So no matter what talk you're sending for me there, no matter what talk you're sending for me there about, you're still waiting on my call. All I'm saying, or my only response to you, brother, is I love you and I wish you an amazing day. It's not to laugh. I can't say nothing serious to you. All right? I wish you an amazing day. May God continue to protect you. May God continue to bless you. May God continue keeping you the great man that you are. I appreciate you, my brother. I love you. Sending love in the house, on the bus, on the boat, and on the plane for you. All right, I just want you to know that. All right? All right. Love on the sea. Okay, so that's what it is. Good morning, Goku boy. All right. Let me also, one second. I don't boy. The way I have to do that, it have to be a kind of way, you know. Yeah, so I want to do it. Yeah, I'd like to send birthday greetings to my sister, my little sister, Dea is her name. Wishing you all that is amazing, my love. Wishing you God's richest blessings. May you see many, many more birthdays to come, although you're old already and you might not want to get older. But hey, I just want you to know that I love you, all right? And everybody on the radio experiencing me giving you 30, 29, 28, 27, 26, 25, 10, 9, 8, 7, 6, 5, 4, 3, 2, 1. Everybody, if y'all realize I gave up 30 seconds. That's your business how I count. That's my business how I count. 30 seconds to call me and ask for whatever she wants. But I know she will not get that message.

0: So I'm recording it for her people to let her know that I love her and I wish her a happy birthday. And if she had gotten me in good time, she would have gotten whatever she wanted. But in the meantime, just like I did for my brother, I'm sending her love on a bus, a motorbike, and a plane. All right? Because that's a lot of love I'm sending your way. One vehicle couldn't hold it all. Okay, I love you and happy birthday. Yes, people, I believe him when I tell her she's 40-10 and she thinks she's young now. But hey, she's a beautiful girl, just so you all know. All right? That's all I wanted. I wanted to let her know that man, I send that to her there. When she see that, they got more. We got more later. Anyway, guys, also let me reach out to Max and Durubs. Good morning to you guys. I trust that you're having an amazing morning and you had an amazing weekend. I'm reaching out to Gagats. Bonjour. All right, good morning to Carla. Carla, hope you had a good weekend. Mommy Charles, Mother Mora, Sheridan, good morning. Reaching out to Brother Jude over in Dominica. Charming Frederica. I've never been Frederica. Frederica, are you okay? Frederica, first of all, are you in St. Lucia? Good morning. I suspect Frederica have a plane, by the way. Yeah, all of us have a car, Frederica have a plane. All right, Claudine, good morning. Sending love your way. Marcia, the same name you have for me, waiting for it. Also reaching out to Auntie Jessie, Angela, Evan, Grandma, good morning. Reaching out to Mommy Joyce, good morning, Brother Wendell. Godfather, sending love your way, brother. Also reaching out to Shem Flavius, the whole family. Shemin, good morning to you. Lily, Lady Pressy, OJ, good morning. Auntie Cathy, good morning and thank you. Thank you, thank you, thank you. All right, I just needed to say that. All right, Brother Jagwell and Lady Wendy, good morning. Reaching out to Vovush, Sayo, and my Princess Esther. I'll shout out to you. Bob, good morning to you. Brother Vivian, good morning. Loud shout out to Carlene, Vanessa, Noah, Tamika, and Kyla, Brandy, Chesley, Chloe, Carly, Shy, Donna, my Donna, good morning to you, Allison, and little one, Zane. You'll realize today, parents, you'll only have one more day, and for all of those in traffic jam and thing, today's your final day for no traffic jam. I just want you all to know that. All right, Shanna, Andrea, Jerome, Jelena, Nuskati, good morning to you, Bernadette, Lydia, Sister Gwendo, bonjour, Emma, Sandra, Miss Prosper, Susie from Masha, good morning. You have to stress on Masha. All right, Princess JC and your daddy Jeremy, good morning. Also reaching out to my brother Greg, good morning to you, brother. Cleo, Brother Glyn, Coconuts, bonjour. Mommy Steffi, good morning to you. Godfather says good morning to all presents. Alright. Now meal line done. I send you money. Alright. I send you money. Please, whatever you do, buy something with the money I send you for Princess Maya. Please. Okay. Don't use the money to do what you want. Alright, it's not yours. Alright, it is now 26 minutes after 6 in the Eastern Caribbean. she said it's too early. There's one from Marvin Sapp. He has his hands on you.
1: I just will right now. And it's not comfortable. It doesn't feel good. But we need to just take solace in the fact that even though it may not feel good right now, as long as I'm in his hands, I know that everything is going to be all right. Just touch somebody, look them in the face, and tell them I'm in his hands.

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1: Just know He has His hands on you.
0: That's a good place to slip up those hands and give Him some praise. Oh, I can't get no help in here. That's a good place to bless Him. Listen, listen to the words.

0: just know he has his hand. Just know he has his hands on you.
1: There you go. Greg says, blessings, bro, amen. He has his hands and eyes on this. Amen. Another one lined up from Chris Tomlin. This one called Good, Good Father.

One was from Chris Tomlin, Good, Good Father. At 23 minutes now, moving up to 7. Today, Monday, I'm not going to stay with you guys right through. Okay, when I leave this morning, chances are you may not hear me back. I have doctor things to do. Just so you know, doctor things, that's sounding so nice. Like, it's me that is a doctor already. It's close, though. Yeah, I was saying, it's the final day in August 2026. 22 minutes now, moving up to 7. That's one from Don Moen. God will make a way.

0: reaching out to all those of you driving right now. All right, sit down, please. All right, take it easy. All those of you who are early and can chill and listen, you know, more power to you. That means you're getting better at this. Don't forget, you're practicing for back to school. That happens tomorrow in St. Lucia. All right, you're practicing for that. So you need to leave home earlier. You need to iron on the weekend. All right, you need to practice taking it easy so that you get to work and you get a chance to fix your makeup in the car, or you can make up at home and still get to work on time. That kind of stuff. Comb your hair, make sure every strand is in place, you know, guys, make sure your shirt's properly tucked in and all that kind of stuff, and still have enough time. You know, just reaching out to all of you. Let's see, I didn't give the time, so they left home late because they were waiting for the clock. Pascal normally say clock. All right, they're waiting for it and all that kind of thing. And so that's why they're late. Share my bread morning. Not that I'm saying it's you, I'm just telling you good morning on the side. All right, you know, and. like Rufo Duffig. All right, so reaching out to all of you. All right, some of you are on the JOB, some of you still at home, and some of you will remain home for the day because you're either on vacation, all right, or you're getting ready for school tomorrow, or you don't have a job and you're still praying for a job. But I'm here to say to you this morning, send out your applications while you're praying. Pray over the application that you're about to send, or get up, make some phone calls, go to the spot, you know, prayer, God's application. You know how it is, you know how it is. I don't have to put it out there to you. All right, you know you want a job. Don't just sit down there and pray and expect boom, it'll fall in your lap. Do something so that somebody knows you need a job. All right, so for those of you who are on a permanent vacation, get up, because you no longer want to be there sitting there because look, even your Netflix not working. So reaching out to you guys with love, okay? I want you all to take it easy today. May God continue blessing you all. Amen. Amen. Reaching out to Shema. Shema showed up just when I was saying certain things. Morning, sweetheart. A loud shout out to you, Shema Brett, and my girl, Donna. All right, and everybody locked in Grenada, I appreciate you. France, Ottawa, Toronto, good morning to you. Mississauga, Canada, good morning. I trust that you are well. All right, I will leave you so that you can, so that Elijah and Michael can take over from me at 7. All right, and I'm begging you to, you know, be good to yourselves today. Be good to the people around you. Exercise a little patience. Be a little more forgiving. And if you really, really feel the urge, you know, to let everything out. I know Jubawe, my girl. The urge to let everything. Pray. You know, count backwards, count forward, count backward again. And just start saying, Jesus, Lord, whatever I cannot do, do it for me. Put a strap around my mouth. And sometimes I have to say, put a strap in my brain and around my mouth. The two of them sometimes argue, big argue. Yeah, sometimes my mouth let out something my brain was telling not to do because of the circumstances or consequences after. And then my mouth saying, but you see yourself, you foolish, you're not in control and you let me just say anything. You know, sometimes it happens like that. Arguments happen and I don't want you to fall in that. Okay, people? So you all have a wonderful and blessed day. May God continue blessing you all. And continue having that kind of fun, you understand? This morning, you laughed. And this is what you're supposed to be doing for the entire day. Be graceful to others too. And the same grace that you extend to others, please, give some of that to yourself. Because sometimes we need to pour. Not sometimes, we need to pour into ourselves as well. Okay, have an amazing day. It's 13 minutes now, moving up to 7. I'll speak to you again. Bye. Well, as a matter of fact, guys, guess what? It's the final day for submission for the Summer Song Competition, Vibe Radio Summer Song Competition.
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0: 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I see some people sending it to our platform. Somebody told me they even out of permission. They tried to send it. Don't send it to the platform, all right, guys?
1: Thank you, Lord.
0: This one from Tasha Cobb is Gracefully Broken.
1: God will break you to position you, break you to promote you, and break you to put you in your right place. But when he breaks you, he doesn't hurt you. He doesn't, when he breaks you, he doesn't destroy you. He does it with grace. Ah! Anybody been gracefully broken where? Ooh! Thank you, Lord. Thank you. So, Father, tonight we're broken before you. Thank you for handling

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1: Ladies and gentlemen, may I have your attention, please?
2: 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It's a movement. It's a lifestyle. It's a vibe. Vibe Radio. Now, you're feeling the vibe.

0: morning to you guys out there in Radio Land, especially you sports fans. It's now 7 a.m. in St. Lucia and the rest of the Eastern Caribbean. And it's now time for the Vibe Sports News for today, Monday. It's the 31st day of August, 2026. The Vibe Sports News brought to you with the compliments of MNC Drugstore, Nagico Insurances Limited, and First National Bank. With your presenters, myself, Elijah Williams, and Michael, the man, the legend, Midget Pierre. Good morning, Midget.
1: Good morning, Eli, and a special good morning to all our valuable listeners, both here and overseas. Here are today's headlines, details in a few. Julian and Jefferson headline Diamond League final. Sorry, let's say that again. Julian and Jefferson headline Diamond League women 100 meters final. Cricket West Indies high performance camp focuses on developing the complete young cricketer. And season 3 of St. Lucia's semi-professional football league served up interesting results last weekend. Please don't touch that dial.
0: All right.

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0: Stop. Welcome back. The 2026 Wanda Diamond League final will take place in Brussels, Belgium on Friday, September 4th and Saturday, September 5th, 2026. This two-day event concludes the 2026 Diamond League season after the final regular season qualifying meet in Zurich was held August 26th to the 27th. Top track and field stars who earned enough points or wild cards during the season will compete for the championship trophies. The Diamond League final will be hot with Olympic 100-meter champion Julian Alfred having already qualified. The two-day final, scheduled for September 4th and 5th, will bring together the leading athletes from across the Diamond League series. The official entry list of 9 qualified athletes for the women's 100-meter event at the 2026 Brussels Diamond League final has been finalized. Here are the qualified sprinters and the official points ahead of the championship weekend. Melissa Jefferson Wooden of the United States, 31 points. Julian Alfred St. Lucia, 23 points. Tina Clayton, Jamaica, 20 points. Patricia van der Wecken, Luxembourg, 20 points. Shakari Richardson, United States, 19 points. Amy Hunt, United Kingdom, 19 points. Jonil Smith, Jamaica, 13 points. Zainab Dosso of Italy, 13 points. And the wild card being Delphine Nkansa of Belgium. The rematch of Julian Alfred and Melissa Jefferson Wooden will hold center stage. Both are in the top form, having split victories at the recent Celestia and Zurich legs by mere thousands of a second.
1: For the 2022 young female cricketers selected for Cricket West Indies CWI High Performance Camp in Antigua, the opportunity to develop themselves extended well beyond the cricket field, with a series of sessions focused on mental development, media awareness, leadership, and preparing them for the demands of a career in international cricket. The two-week camp, which immediately followed the 2026 Rising Stars Women's Under-19 Championship, formed part of CWI's deliberate pathway towards the ICC Under-19 Women's T20 World Cup in 2027. While technical, tactical, and physical development were central to the program, however, a key component of the program was a mental development session designed to help the players better understand the psychological demands of high-performance sports. The young cricketers were encouraged to consider areas such as mindset, confidence, managing pressure, resilience, and maintaining focus as they progress through their careers. They also participated in a dedicated media training session, giving them practical experience in handling interviews, communicating effectively, and understanding their responsibilities as representatives of West Indies cricket. Through interactive activities and simulated interview situations, the players were challenged to think about how they communicate their experience, respond under pressure, and present themselves confidently in public and media environments. CWI High Performance Manager Dwayne Gill said the inclusion of off-field development is an essential part of preparing the players for the next stage of their careers. Our responsibility is not only to develop better cricketers, but to help develop young people who understand what it means to operate in a high-performance environment and represent West Indies cricket. The players also engaged with CWI's management and staff during a session led by Chief Executive Officer Chris Daring, who welcomed the opportunity to connect directly with the players. For the 2022 Rising Stars, the experience is therefore about more than preparing for World Cup. It is about gaining the knowledge, confidence, and professional awareness required to take the next step in their cricketing journey and to understand their place in the future of West Indies cricket.
0: Meanwhile, the Lime McCall WCPL confirmed the overseas players who will represent franchises in the upcoming season. with a host of international stars from South Africa, Australia, New Zealand, India, Pakistan and Ireland set to line up alongside the region's finest talent. The confirmed overseas signings are as follows: Barbados Trident, Madeline Green of New Zealand, Susie Bates also of New Zealand, Pooja Vastrika and Kiran Navgir of India. The Guyana Amazon Warriors, Shabnim Ismail, South Africa, Chloe Tyrone and Tasmin Britt, also Nadine de Klerk, also of South Africa, and Aaron Burns of Australia. For Jamaica, Meg Lannan of Australia, Amy Hunter, Ireland, Nonko Mlaba, South Africa, Sieda Aruba Shah of Pakistan, and Rosemary Mayer of New Zealand. And for the Trinbago Knight Riders, Marizan Kapp, South Africa, Shika Pandey of India, Laura Harris, and Madeline Pena of Australia, and Yastika Betia, also of India.
1: Now to male CPL action. The Trinbago Knight Riders beat the Barbados Tridents by 7 wickets at the Queen's Park Oval on Friday night. Batting first, the Tridents were restricted to 127 for 9 in 20 overs. Zachary Carter, 28 of 27, was the only batter of note. During the jam, damage for the Knight Riders with the ball was Sunil Narine, 2 for 14, and Kyron Pollard, 2 for 19. In reply, Narine starred again with the bat, hitting 55 of 43 balls as the Knight Riders marched home to victory, hitting 128 for 5 with 31 balls to spare. Narine and Colin Morrow put on 96 for the opening stand. The win ended a 3-game losing streak for the Knight Riders. However, this victory was short-lived as the Jamaica Kingsmen defeated the Trinbago Knight Riders by 7 runs via the DLS method in a rain-affected match at Queen's Park Oval, this time on Saturday night. The Knight Riders, batting first, made 180 for 6 with Nicholas Poran, 60 not out, Sunil Narine, 53, and Colin Monroe, 52. Vitor Laws, 3 for 29, with all 3 wickets coming in a maiden over, was the standout bowler. Jamaica Kingsmen, at their turn of the crease, were 127 for 3 when the rain intervened. Casey Carty, 42, and Mikael Lewis, 30. This was a second win on the spin for the Jamaican side as they brushed off their early season stutters. The Knight Riders have 2 more games left at home against the Warriors and Falcons. Meanwhile, the scheduled match between St. Kitts and Nevis Patriots and the Antigua and Barbuda Falcons was abandoned without a ball being bowled on Sunday night. The abandonment was because of persistent rain, leading to a no result.
0: Meanwhile, from the pen of statistician Roland Cox, in a match 20 of the CPL at Queen's Park Oval, 19-year-old left-arm wrist spinner Vitor Laws delivered the over of the tournament thus far, a stunning triple wicket maiden for the Jamaica Kingsmen against the Trinbago Knight Riders. Cruising at 120 for 1 after 13 overs, thanks to an explosive 101-run opening stand between Colin Monroe and Sunil Narine, TKR were completely halted in the 14th over. Ball 1, Monroe was caught behind. Ball 2, Kieran Pollard caught at a short cover. Ball 3 to 5, dot balls to Matthew Trump. And ball 6, Matthew Trump skied one, and Usman Khan behind the stumps took an easy catch. The Kingsmen went on to win via DLS, and Laws Masterclass etched his name alongside CPL royalty. This is only the second triple wicket maiden in CPL history. The first was delivered 13 years ago during the inaugural 2013 season in match 5 by legendary Bangladesh slow left-arm orthodox spinner Shakib Al Hassan. Bowling for the Barbados Tridents against Trinidad and Tobago Red Steel at Kensington Oval, Shakib took Dwayne Bravo in ball one, Nicholas Puran ball four, and Kevon Cooper in ball six in the 10th over, finishing with incredible figures of 4 for 1 as a Red Steel were rolled for 52. An unforgettable moment for young Vitell Laws.
1: We now bring you an update of the result of matches played in Season 3 of the St. Lucia Semi-Professional Football League over the weekend at the Francis Babalastic Grounds in Goose Lake. On Friday, 29 August, we go with a brace from Corwin Francis in the 90th and 3rd minute of added on time, and the other from Mayron Tissot in the 42nd and Tremaine Paul's 54th minute, defeated Swaddle 4-0. Then we went on a rampage, dismissing Beaufort North in convincing fashion, 7-2. This they achieved with a haul from Gavin Reggie, 4th, 23rd, 45th, and 62nd minute, and the others from Kurt Frederick, 9th, Shaquille Williams, 36th, and Jamie Prosper, the 65th minute. Shimon Moffat and Kushon Charles scored for Beaufort South. Matches continued on Saturday, 29th August, with another doubleheader. Soufre overcame a 1-0 deficit to defeat Canaries 2-1 with two late second-half goals. They got their goals from Jardin Phillips, 70th, and Darrell Francois, 85th minute, while McArthur Louis had earlier opened the scoring for Canaries in the 14th minute. Ansel Ray and Cleary battled to a hard-fought 1-0 draw. Vaushan Jerome had shot Anstley into the lead in the 69th minute, with Jonathan Allien equalizing for Leclerc in the second minute of added on time. Wow.
0: The action continues.

0: goals to three in a keener tussle. They got their goals from Devaj Edward, a brace in the 49th and 70th minute. Samuel Luize in the 27th minute. And the winner from an own goal scoring from Abia Valley were Brandon Sandiford in the 5th, Alton Joseph in the 52nd, and Kanye Sandiford the 61st minute. The competition continues on Wednesday, 2nd September, at the same venue with another doubleheader. At 7 p.m., Denry, they play La Clary, while at 9 p.m., Mabuya Valley clashes with V4 South.
1: And as Eli said, yes, an error there that should have been V4 South squeaked past Central Castries 2-1. A penultimate round of matches in the second stage of the St. Lucia Football Association A Primary Schools Boys Under 12 District League competition took place on Saturday, 29th August, at the Technical Center in Grandevere, Denry. In the only match played, which turned out to be quite exciting and entertaining, Denry saw under hard-fought 1-0 victory over Central Castries with a strike from Thomas Charles in the 50th minute. Both teams were presented with numerous opportunities to get on the score sheet, but were let down by some instances by poor finishing. Additionally, the Denry saw custodian Marcelo Joseph but lost some fine telling saves which denied Central Castries. The resultant win was sufficient to propel Deriso to the next round of the competition. Meanwhile, Ansari failed to turn up for the encounter against Marshall. As a result, the 3 points gained by Marshall leapfrogged them to the top of the table.
0: Meanwhile, matches in the first stage of the SLFA Boys Under 14 District League competition resumed on Sunday, 30th of August, at the Technical Center in Grandevere, Denry. Mabuya Valley defeated Miku 5-0 with a brace from Tristan Moise in the 32nd and 40th minute, and the others from Zakim Francois, Sunil Averill, and Kivan Luizi in the 49th, 59th, and 67th minute, respectively. Labri, after ending the first half 2-1, went on to defeat Monrepo 4-1. They got their goals from Martin Eugene in the first, Theon William in the 35th, Glenroy Bartlett in the 41st, and Malik Harper in the 65th minute. Naim Favre scored for Monrepo in the 34th minute, then refailed to turn up for the encounter against V4 South.
1: Staying with local youth football, a total of 8 matches were played across 3 divisions on Saturday, 29th August, when the Cassie Boom Memorial Youth Championship resumed at the Marshall Grounds with the following results, which saw 2 hat-tricks being registered. In the under-10 division, New Generations with goals from Omari Dubois and Malachi Joseph defeated Oshie 2-1, whose goal was scored by Lionel Hippolyte. Marshall defeated PS86 6-0, with a hat-trick from Jaden Eli Box, a brace from AJ Eugene, and the other from Amandi Monroes. In the under 14 division, Naya edged out VSADC 1-0 with a Navalan Bernard strike. Morsi got the better of Pioneers 3-1. They got their goals from Daziel Edwin with a hat-trick. Jarvis Emmanuel scored for Pioneers. Hilltop Hammers out of Babano defeated LA All-Stars from La Clary 2-1. LeSean Gordon and Malachi Anthony scored for the visitors, for the victors, sorry, while Irving Peter pulled one back for LA All-Stars. In the division final game on the day, big players got past Obla Fusion of Denry 2-0 with goals from Kaelan Haywood and Jaim Alfred. In the other center division, Central Castries with goals from Josiah Favre and Charlie Walker defeated Babano 2-0. The final game on the day saw Roseland defeating Marshall 4-2. Curtis Francois and Landon Felicia registered braces for Roseland, while Dante Barfelmi and Comori St. Rose scored for Marshall.

0: Finally from us this morning, Everton captain James Tarkowski struck a 91st minute equaliser as the Toffees denied Bournemouth victory at the Vitality Stadium. That's in the English Premier League. It looked like Bournemouth were heading for a win in a new boss Marco Rose's first home game in charge after Alex Scott's first half goal. But Tarkowski thumped home the leveller, capitalising on confusion inside the Bournemouth box following a corner kick. Bruno Fernandes scored a hat-trick as Manchester United came from behind to comfortably beat Ipswich Town 5-2. This was his third hat-trick in a United shirt to take his tally up to 113 goals in 330 games. Dominic Calvert-Lewin scored his first goal of the season as Leeds battled back to win a 1-1 draw against Brentford. The result ensures both sides continue their unbeaten start to the season after wins in their opening league games. Fulham's head coach Alvaro Arbeloa criticised his team's attitude, commitment and desire after defeat by Sunderland, whose first Premier League win of the season came courtesy of substitute Wilson Isidore's strike. Isidore came on in the 64th minute and made a decisive impact in a scrappy game of few clear-cut chances. Meanwhile, Chelsea maintained their perfect start to the new Premier League season as they held on to defeat Brighton 4-3 in an entertaining match at Stamford Bridge. Well, that's where we've come to the end of the Vibe Sports News for this morning. Of course, brought to you with the compliments of MNC Drugstore, Nagico Insurances Limited, and our friends over at First National Bank. 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
4: 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Yep. 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

0: 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You must be 18 years or older to participate in gaming. All right, that's a message there from our friends over at Let's Bet. If it's your birthday today, let me just say a very happy birthday to you. I do hope that you have a very wonderful and blessed day today. I have a million birthdays this morning, so let me try to get through them as quickly as possible so we can get into our program. Let me say good morning and birthday greetings going out to Miss Amanda DeLima. She's celebrating today. Mandy, good morning to you. And birthday shout out going out to you. I hope you have an absolutely fantastic day today. Media colleague Eldris Charles is celebrating today as well. Eldris, good morning to you and birthday greetings going out to you. I hope you have an absolutely smashing day today as well. All right. the former police communications officer, Miss Mariana Leons. She's also celebrating today. Doesn't reside here these days. Good morning to you, and birthday greetings going out to you. I hope you have an absolutely smashing day today. This guy is a twin, so that means it's his brother's birthday as well. Irvin Moses, I think his brother is Eldon, right? Good morning to you guys. Birthday greetings going out to you guys. Rugby, Jimoda Demichit. I hope you all have an absolutely smashing day today. It's also the birthday of Mr. Travis Weeks. He's celebrating today. Good morning to you, my brother. Birthday greetings going out to you. I hope you have an absolutely smashing day today as well. It's also the birthday of Rosaria Weeks. Raz Weeks, good morning to you. Haven't seen you for a bit. Hope all is well with you. And I hope you have an absolutely smashing day today. All right. And then I saved the two for last. And triple people. All right. Miss Anne, good morning to you. And birthday greetings going out to you. I affectionately call her Annabelle. All right. I hope you have an absolutely smashing day today. Martha O'Geest is celebrating today as well. Martha, good morning to you. And birthday shout out going out to you. I hope you have an absolutely smashing day today. And last but by no means least, yeah, that man knows his birthday is today. So that man bring like a six pack of French beer for me yesterday, midget. That's in terms of celebrating. I just want you to know I drink all already, yeah? So don't even bother ask. And let me tell you, Mr. Dalvin Raymond is celebrating today. Right, Dalvin is a customs officer, footballer as well, plays for Hansare when he has time. Right, and he's my neighbor right next to me there. Right, so we always talk.
1: Yes,
0: yeah. So, morning to you, my brother, and birthday greetings going out to you. I hope you have an absolutely smashing day today, right? And anybody else who's celebrating, happy birthday to you. I hope you have a fantastic day today. You're saying, midget?
1: Yes, Eli, I just want to join you in wishing the twins happy birthday. I saw one of them, don't know which one, saw one of them last week, a little clearer. Anyway, so, happy birthday to you. I also want to shout out Lisa Albert. Down there in Fort with the Fort South Football League. Happy birthday to you. Also, happy birthday to Titus Preville, celebrating today. Last but not least, you alluded to it, and you made mention of my very good friend, Travis Weeks. Happy birthday, and each and everyone else who's celebrating today. Have a wonderful birthday.
0: All right, thanks for that. Thanks for that, midget. Just got a message that you know, we might be experiencing some difficulty on the 92.9 and 100.9 FM frequency. So just let me know if you guys are listening via the airwaves, 92.9 in the north, 100.9 FM in the south. Please just shoot me a message to the platform, 725-2455, to let me know if you guys can hear us, okay? That's important. All right. Midge. There's quite a few talking points. I think we should start with the story we carried on Julian Alfred. I think reports are coming out in terms of where she ranks in the 100 meters. But I think Julian is on record saying that she's going to skip the 100 meters for the Diamond League finals and do the 200 meters. And I think she's in the 100 meters for the Ultimate Championships, which is the following weekend, 2 weekends from now. But it just kind of goes to show the sort of season that Julian Alfred has been having. She could easily have competed in both the one and the two. Maybe if the Ultimate Championship wasn't around the corner, she probably would to see if she could cop medals in both. But in terms of the 200 meters, midget, do you see any competition for Julian Alfred there? I mean, she's been absolutely dominant in that discipline.
1: Yes, Eli. Let's go back to that. It shows the standings for the 100 meters. Well, it did indicate these are the list, but I'm double checking again. It also shows that these are the standings right now for the 100 meters. I also double check with the 200 meters, and she's also featured there. There's no Jefferson Wooden, though they say that the list will be updated there's no Jefferson Woodson in that list, neither Gabby. Based on what I have seen of Julian thus far in the 200 meters, and based on the lineup that I have seen there, again, I think it's not completed. Sherika Jackson is featured there, but we know that she had pulled up a couple of weeks ago in the 200 meters event she last competed in. And by the look of things and by what I've seen of Julian's form, more so in the 200 meters, it should be, for want of a better word, easy pickings for her once she brings out that complete package and execute in that race, the 200 meters, that is.
0: Yeah, I agree with you, Midget. So far from what I've seen in the 200 meter, Juliana will lose that. Once she has a decent race in terms of the different facets of the race, a decent start, even though she doesn't have a decent start, I think she's running anybody down in the 200 from what I've seen from her. Juliana has not lost a 200 meter contest for this season, no? Hey, come with it here.
1: To me, she was beaten by Jefferson.
0: In the two?
1: Yeah, to me.
0: In the two, to me. Okay, all right. But Juliet is still in very ominous form. All right, thanks for that contributor. Says 92.9 is working well. Okay, so it's probably a little bit of interference maybe at some point in time because I got a message indicating that, they were having problems with the frequency. I don't see any competition. To me, from the time Julian Lapide, Gabby Thomas in two consecutive races, we've not seen a run since, huh? Let's go back and train.
1: No, Eli. No, we have got Gabby Thomas is back on the backburner, and she is maybe looking to regroup and to come better this next time around. Just a correction. No, Julian has not lost a 200 meters race this year.
0: Yeah, that's what I was thinking. The thing is, they have so many races, I start getting confused too.
1: Jefferson had, remember, she had clocked 21.93, but Julian stormed back and clocked 21.51, the leading times thus far.
0: Yeah, I think in the two, Julian's strength down the stretch, her power and her endurance kind of really comes into play. I've watched Julian run the two, and it's almost like she maintains her top end speed all the way to the end. There's no let, and I think that's trouble for the 200 meter field. I saw Gabby Thomas struggling mightily against Julian Alfred. You could see all the according to the people that her Venku, right, and that popping in her neck there, because I hope you all speak Creole, let me say. Venku is the veins in her neck. All right, you could see that, Once you see it, I'll tell you all a little trick so you all can see when an athlete is absolutely in control of what they're doing. Just watch their cheeks. If their cheeks, just going all over the place, it loosens things, that means they're in a very relaxed, they're not stressed, right? They're actually running within the capacity that they're running. If you see their face hard and they're making monkey face, they might be struggling a little bit there. All right? I like
1: under pressure.
0: I like Midget.
1: You know, that means they're under pressure.
0: Yeah. Once you see
1: the
0: face,
1: you listen there, like, I but going back to Julian, Julian has run two fast times this year in the 200 meters, as I said earlier. The 21.51, the third fastest time in the year this year. They had the London Diamond
0: League. That's the third fastest time in history.
1: In history over the distance, sorry. Mm-hmm. Oh, you're spot on, Eli, that's good.
0: Yeah.
1: You went to school. she also ran 21.66 at the London Diamond League to set a meet record. And in that race, Jefferson came in at Rome Diamond League. Jefferson came in at distant 21.93. So by and she also beat Gabby Thomas. So by all indications, Julian is the one to look out for in the 200 meters this year. And funny, she has always said that she doesn't like the 200 meters, but now it looks like it is a pet event. And kudos to Coach Flo in preparing her to get where she is in that 200 meters, running a lot of 300 meters the past year, running a number of 400 meters to help build up that endurance and strength to go with the speed that she already has in the 100 meters. So that total package has seen her now a redefined 200 meters runner, and the results have been paying dividends by the fast times she has run this year.
0: Yeah, but Mijit, there's a counter to that, though. I also think the fact that Julian is no longer running the 60 meters, because we've hardly seen her do that. She would have normally started off her season indoors with the 60 meters. I think that has affected her start, particularly in the 100 meters, right? Where we saw she was having better starts. I know she's always struggled with her start, but she was having better starts before, if you ask me. And then at the end, she was struggling there. So the focus was on improving the 200 meters. And I think as a result, the start for the 100 meter has struggled a bit. That's just my observation.
1: Yes, Eli. Tactically, to a certain extent, you could have fought a mistake in the 200 meters, but not in the 100 meters. Because if you can recall her last 200 meters, she didn't have a good start, but she ran a blistering curve, and she carried that down into the driveway in the home stretch.
0: So Coach Flo and them have to try and get a balance there now, eh? She should, when she's traded, she should be running, you know, a mix of the 60 meters, 100, 200, and the 400. I think the 400 has really helped her in terms of her back end speed and her endurance, you know, so.
1: Well, Eli, I think, judging from what I've seen this year, that the plan and the focus was the Diamond League and the Ultimate Championship, and hence the reason she was not featured in the indoor season, because you know the whole setup there, the track is different, the weather is different, and so on. So let's focus on the goal at hand, the Diamond League and the Ultimate Championship. And they have paced it almost to perfection, Eli.
0: Yeah, yeah. All right. Mijit, I want to jump on the CPL just a little bit there. That game that got rained out last night, that might actually do the Kings a favor, you know. I'm saying that because the Antigua and Barbuda Falcons, they probably would have come out with 2 points in that game and have gone to 10 if that game played based on the form of the St. Kitts and Nevis Patriots. They've only won one game.
1: Eli, based on the form, based on the no form.
0: Well, they in form one. They just entered school. They played 6 fixtures, guys. They've won only one, lost 4, and then there was no result. So they're propping the table up. I mean, legs are important. It helps keep the table up. So they're the legs of the table there, St. Kitts and Nevis Patriots. But the Falcons probably would have gotten 2 points from that based on how they had been going. They had won 3 of their last 4, the Falcons, to get some points on the table. So that just may have the synergy. I'm saying that because I'm looking at the remaining 2 games the Falcons have, which is TKR and the Guyana Amazon Warriors, right? TKR also in a mess, right? They've only won 2 of their 6 games, lost 4. Right, so TKR will be hungry for points. They'll want to get it right. They've won 1 of their last 5 fixtures. That's TKR. And their next game is against the Amazon Warriors, which you might figure, based on how things are going, they might easily lose. The Amazon Warriors have played 3 fixtures, won all 3, and they look very ominous. Right, so you can stand to reason that after four fixtures, Guyana will be on 8 points and TKR might remain on 4 points. But then they play the Falcons and then they play the Trident after. So TKR look like they're in trouble. But I think that helps the St. Lucia Kings because we have the Patriots on Wednesday. St. Kitts Nevis Patriots, we have them on Wednesday. But then we have the Tridents and the Amazon Warriors as our final two fixtures. So I think I was saying from since last week, I think if we win this very last, or not win this very last, if we win at least one more fixture, we should probably be good to get into the playoffs. I think so. I think, don't quote me on that, Emise, because the point's kind of tight there. All right? But Emise, your thoughts on that?
1: Yes, Eli. It's very interesting right now with the table. And as we saw last year also, that the Kings' toughest games were at the back end of the tournament. And it looks so again. Defending champions, Trinidad Knight Riders have not looked anything like championship material, in my opinion, thus far. They are struggling, and also the advent of the Jamaica Kingsmen, though they started a bit poorly, I like the way that they have been regrouped. They have won their last two matches without Andre Russell. We understood that Andre Russell picked up an injury in St. Lucia, but since then, while there's no official information coming out about Andre Russell, we have not seen him featured in the last two matches for the Kingsmen, and they have still won. So you could imagine when he's fully fit, what he can bring to the table, to the Kingsmen. The Amazon Warriors, for me, is the team to beat in this year's competition. They have looked ominous with both bat and ball, and I think it will go down to the wire in terms of the top four qualifiers for the semifinals. While I'm not predicting any order, I could see the likes of the Amazon Warriors, the St. Lucia Kings, based on present trajectory, and you can never count the Knight Riders out. And also, I have the Kingsmen also in the mix. The Patriots and the Falcons have been languishing at the bottom, near the bottom of the table. And the other concern for me, no one has mentioned it yet, but the St. Lucia is, we have not really seen Jono come to the party at all. A few 14s there, 19s there, but no really big score from him. Al-Zahri Joseph started the tournament pretty hot. Since then, he has blown cold in the last match. He was hit helter-skelter, and he didn't pick up a wicket. So it's a very interesting tournament thus far. And as I said, in my opinion, based on the trajectory I've seen, all things being equal, it will go down to the wire for the four final, semifinalists.
0: I'm looking at the table there. The Knight Riders have four games left to play. Their next game is the Amazon Warriors, Midget, which I think they will lose based on the form of the teams.
1: And plus, so Eli, look, yeah, not cutting you short, Eli, sorry about that, but we saw Kyron Pollard hobbling off the field yesterday.
0: Yeah, well, even worse for them, right? I think they're going to lose that game against the Amazon Warriors. Their next fixture is against the Falcons. The Falcons, don't forget, have played 8 games. They are 9 points, right? If TKR can beat the Falcons not beating the Amazon Warriors in the last game. I can see the Amazon Warriors going unbeaten in the group phase. I can see that happening. Not for the first time. Eh? They would have done that before and then lost in the finals. I don't know if you remember that. Right? I think it's going to be tough for the Knight Riders. And I agree with you. I'm not counting them out. It's going to be tough for the Knight Riders. They will have to beat the Falcons in my opinion, to stand a chance. And then they would need to come and beat the Tridents. The Tridents are the interesting squad there for me, because outside of Guyana, they are 2-2 from their 4 games. They have 6 games left. That's 12 points on the table, and they already have 4. Right? Not suggesting that they'll take all 12 points, because they play the Patriots, they play TKR, then the St. Lucia Kings. That's the next 3 fixtures. Not suggesting they'll take points from all of them, but I think it puts the Kings in a very interesting position, particularly if the Knight Riders beat the Falcons and the Kings can win their game against the St. Kitts and Nevis Patriots. But Bridget, just before we get out of here, I want to jump on Vitell Laws. Interesting piece there by Roland Cox.
1: Very much so, Eli.
0: Triple wicket maiden. Vitell Laws currently sits 8th in the wickets table for this CPL. Right? And then you say, okay, he's 8th, so what's so wow about that? I mean, he's 19 years old, 1. I'm 2, he's a wrist spinner, which West Indies does not have too many of. His economy rate and his average are kind of through the roof. His economy rate is 10.04. His average is 30.12, right? In terms of the top wicket takers, his average and economy rate are ballooned. Kemo Paul is probably the person next there with a 27.22 average and 9.07 economy rate. And Kemo Paul has 1 wicket more with 9, right? You can probably even throw Shamar Springer in there as well. 20.77 is average, 9.92. So his economy rate almost the same as Vitell Laws. He has 1 wicket more. But that Vitell Laws is proving to be very impressive for me in this CPL. He's sort of giving me Sunil Narine vibes, and I know Sunil Narine is his economy rate and his average is way better. We know that, right? Narine, as a matter of fact, has an average of 19.3 and an economy rate of 5.11. All right, so we know Narine is very difficult to get away. But can you imagine, Vitell Laws has played 2 innings more than Sunil Narine, and he has 2 wickets more. So Sunil Narine is averaging a wicket per match with 6 from 6 innings, and Vitell Laws is doing the same thing, 8 from 8 innings. Is this young man in line to replace Sunil Narine as West Indies' mystery spinner for the next 10-12 years, Midget?
1: Eli, let me just, before I answer that, let me just say, credit to Darren Sammy for bringing Vitell Laws to the fore.
0: Mm-hmm.
1: I'm saying this because he was selected to play some international matches for West Indies. And I think this has prepared him for his stint in the CPL. Because he would have gained a lot. He would have picked up from the experience and learned from it. He also has admitted that he has to work on his bowling sometimes because he's a wrist spinner. And we have seen that with most wrist spinners. They will tend to send down a few loose deliveries. So for me, that is where it all started. And we have seen it manifesting itself in that CPL. He could only get better, Eli, and I want to chew the books that by saying I saw prior to the game, the commencement of the game, I saw Ian Bishop having a chat with him.
0: Mm-hmm.
1: And during that conversation, you could see Vitell Laws demonstrating how he's bowling. And you're not hearing what Bishop is telling him, but you could sense exactly the gist of the conversation. So he's getting a lot of help at that age. And for me, that is...
0: Rightfully so.
1: And that is important for the young guy's development. So a lot of people have seen the metal that he has made of and the future that he could bring to West Indies cricket. And they have already come on board to help nurture that talent. Only time will tell whether he would be a replacement, a permanent replacement for Sonny Lamdar Ryan. But thus far, he has the goods. He is willing to learn by his own admission. He is aware of his faults, where he needs to tighten up. And once you can admit where you need to improve on whatever you're doing, I could only see you getting better, Eli. I could only see you getting better, because I have always said there's something called intrinsic motivation, which comes from within, extrinsic motivation, which comes from people around you, the support. And he has shown a lot of intrinsic motivation. He's willing to learn. He's willing to go out there, take the licks now and again, but deliver the goods. Deliver the goods. And for me, this is a hallmark of somebody who is willing to learn, who is willing to improve on his craft, and is willing to aspire to be at the top. Yeah?
0: Yeah, just before we get out, I just want to make one quick point. Just before we get out, Keon Gastaw, I think if he probably was not injured for the first few matches, we probably might have seen a lot more of him as well. Because don't forget, he debuted in the CPL last season, and he got his blows. But as you can see, he's actually been trusted upon his return with the ball more so than McKenny Clark, who played a season with the Trinbago Knight Riders last year, title-winning season as well, and he played a big part. He played several of the games he featured. So one to watch, our very own Keon Gastaw, as well, in terms of how his trajectory will go, in terms of him developing as a bowler, in this case, a pace bowler, right? Yeah. That's it, Midget. That's it. I don't want to say no more there again. Let's go. Shakes is on the platform. He says, tonight is Independence Curry Day. Curry chicken. Chicken curry. Choose your menu, guys. Them Trinis gonna cry like Jack Warner. Oh, Shakes, I saw your piece there. We'll carry that tomorrow. We'll carry that tomorrow. All right. And she's also morning. She says, Darren Shaw has us proud. All right. Let me tell you, Senusha Kings are doing too bad. I thought we would have take licks when I saw the squad at the start of the season, to be honest. I figure we had a good bowling attack, but we go really struggle. Cypher is a big difference. Cypher is a big difference, Midget.
1: Especially with Nabi being rolled out.
0: Ahmad, no Ahmad.
1: Yeah.
0: Anyway, we're gone. Mister, we're gone. It's 8 minutes after the hour, 8 o'clock. That's our time. We're way over our time. That's our program for this morning, guys. Join us tomorrow morning, 7 a.m., where we kick off once again with the Vibe Sports News, followed by the Banter. The Banter, brought to you with the compliments of Let's Bet. That's brought to you by St. Lucia National Lotteries, changing lives, flow, keeping your rhythm flowing. 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And guys, please don't forget,
1: if you don't have the vibe,
0: you don't have the vibe.
1: Have a wonderful and productive day, guys.
0: Okay, bye-bye. Bye-bye.

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4: Yeah, right. 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

0: 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I remember someone handing me a drink. 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That night, my celebration turned into something I will carry for the rest of my life. I wish I had been more careful. I wish I had watched my drink. 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And always keep your crew close, because one moment can change everything. 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

0: 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I remember the music, the crowd, the dancing, the laughter with my friends. I remember someone handing me a drink. 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
4: 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It's a lifestyle. It's a vibe. 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

Somos ire. 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There's something about this. 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

0: 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I remember someone handing me a drink. 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I wish I had been more careful. I wish I had watched my drink. I wish I had stayed closer to my friends. 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And always keep your crew close, because one moment can change everything. 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